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1: 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Thank you. 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

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I'll sort the music. You

0: I'm sat here waiting in the rain. I might have just overdone that slightly. I might just shorten that intro. But it is Friday, so why can't we have a long, cheesy intro Friday? Good morning, good morning. 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Get down there if you're on holiday or if you live anywhere near. Good morning, Catwoman and John Alex, you alright? Oh, I've asked her how a wasp sting is and she says it's still very itchy. And I've asked how's John's back and it's not very good. We're not starting the weekend very well, are we? If there's any consolation, my back's not too good either, bless. We'll all go to the geriatrics or the hospital clinic in the waiting room to be served, eh? I have heard that other vets. Right, John Alex, have you got... Oh, yeah, let's have a look at that. I'll have a look at that. Meanwhile, Catwoman's asked for this. Shall we crack on? Happy Friday. It's the Floaters. Float on. Aquarius. And oh, this is so cheesy, isn't it? Well done, Catwoman.
1: I like a woman who loves her freedom. And I like a

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I like my women quiet. Yeah, right. Wish on, mate. Wish on. And looking like they came out of Miss World. Yeah, right. What a song. You just wouldn't get away with that now, would you, eh? Oh, my goodness, mate. Catwoman, that's brilliant. Anyway, this is John's.

0: Not sure what's happened there, so just pressed a button for something to play. Oh, hey, happy Friday. Hang on one moment.
1: My name is Rabbit. Now I like a woman who loves her freedom. And I like a woman who...
0: Sorry about that, John Alex. I have no idea what happened there. It must have been a corrupted Robert Knight. Anyway, it did. It was in 1973, and it reached the UK charts in number 10. But moving swiftly on, we've got ABBA.

stabilising. A fraudulent funeral director in Hull will be sentenced later after admitting 67 offences, including preventing a lawful burial. Families have been telling a court how Robert Bush, who's 48, exploited them at their lowest moments. And Neil Fackey wrote himself into the history books with another gold for Scotland at the Commonwealth Games. The paracyclist picked up his sixth title in the tandem time trial, making him the country's most successful.

Good morning, my lovelies. Welcome to your Friday, the 31st of July. A couple of thank yous. Thank you to Sharon for the Wakey Wakey Show, although we couldn't hear it on gold on the devices. So any songs you may have played for me, I missed. Good morning, and a big thank you to Farmer Sarah Smith, your traditional British butcher here in the Almondora Valley, bringing you your six bees, your bangers, your burgers, your bacon, your black pudding, barbecue pack one, barbecue pack two. Yes, and thank you for your best wishes, Martin and Sarah. They said thank you for the last 6 years of the mornings. Now it's going to be Sunday mornings.

Good morning to Maria as well. Yes, it's my last Friday on the Monday to Friday brekkie show. But I will be going over to the full English on Sundays, 9 to 11. Great time. Get a bit of a lay-in as well. So it's, a great big breakfast show. So I'm not really leaving the breakfast show. But just during the week.

So what we're going to have, we're going to have the draw today as well for the mystery voice. Somebody's going to win a meal for two at the Royal Taj at Playa Vera. So without further ado,

0: of Fab Records. Otis Redding sitting on the dock of the bay, wasting time. Yeah. Let's see what the weather's doing meanwhile.
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0: Your weather in the Almanthora Valley today, 37 degrees, 24 overnight, a little bit of a breeze later in the afternoon. Saturday is 36 degrees, 24 overnight. That wind picking up a little bit. Sunday is going to be 40 degrees. And the wind dissipating. Very high UV on Sunday. That is a forecast of your weather here in the Almanthora Valley.
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0: Lobo. Me and you and a dog name. 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James Beasley, good morning. Ludacris, good morning.
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0: Oh, this takes me back. Free! Paul Rodgers on vocals, of course.

Well, James Beasley says, can you play Rock DJ, Robbie Williams, and dedicate it to yourself? Well, I think I could probably do that. Listen.

0: So thank you for that self-dedication from James Beasley. Now, the journey started, what, 6 years ago for myself, plus a year before that working for Smooth FM. So I've been, you know, around the block. I've done the Brekkie show for a long, long time. So I'm going to have a little bit of a rest up. And just do Sundays. But I'd like to thank you all. And this is dedicated to you.
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That was in the good old days when we owned Cadbury's until they sold it to Kraft or whoever they are, American company. They had to start whacking palm oil in there.

Okay, so I've got a request coming up for Farmer Sarah from hubby Martin. That'll be coming up shortly. Just to let you know, in case you've been living under a rock, this is my last breakfast show, Monday to Friday. And then I move over to the Weekend Crew. Do the brekkie show on Sunday here on Al Maria Gold. Got a fantastic show lined up for you called The Full English. You can join me for The Full English. We'll have love songs at 9:30. You can request a love song for anybody, anywhere in the world. Either for your husband, your wife, your boyfriend, your girlfriend. What else is there? Oh, yeah, a secret admirer. You could do that. I won't tell anybody. We've got guess the voice. We're going to have one every week. So if you get it on that Sunday, then there's a new one the next Sunday and so on for 4 weeks. And then we'll have a draw. And you can win a meal for two at the Royal Targe, courtesy of Aaron in Playa Vera. We'll have a draw for that later on today, and I'll announce who the winner is, and I'll let Aaron know. So, yeah, 9 to 11 on Sunday's my new spot. And big thank you to Farmer Sarah and Martin for their continued support, enabling me to bring you a little bit of

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your traditional British and Spanish butcher here in the Amazon Valley. 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Have a look on the website. Everything's in colour. All the products are on there. Drag it, drop it in your basket, pay by card, and then you can collect at the designated collection places and times. It's all on there for your convenience. And of course, you can catch Team Sarah down Les Llanos Market. I thank you. This is for Sarah from Martin.

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Fergal Sharkey. You little thief. Yeah, I like that. I've got a classic coming up for you now. Blue Mink.

Yeah, that brought back memories. Blue Mick, the Banner Man, here on Al Maria Gold with me, Jeff Feelgood, on my last Friday ever.

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4: Okay, we're going to have Guess the TV Thing. Straight through this Starbucks moonlight. Feels right. At 10:15, we'll announce the winner of the Mystery Voice.

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0: give you a clue. They had a big red car with a white stripe down it. Oh, well, Martin, I don't believe it. First in on the last day. Well done, sir. 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Maria, no, that's not right. 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They used to love jumping on bonnets of cars, these two, didn't they? 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James, Trillis, Grunges, Busy. Yeah, you got it. Zasky and Zut. Yeah, so big red car. 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So, okay.
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Nothing

0: I tell you, Wilson, they're a nation of automatons, led by a lunatic who looks like Charlie Chaplin.
1: How dare you compare our glorious leader with that non-Aryan clown?
0: Oh, look here.
1: I am making notes, Captain. And your name will go on the list. And when we win the war, you will be brought to account.
0: Right, what you like. You're not going to win this war.
2: Oh, yes, we are.
0: Oh, no, you're not.
3: Oh, yes, we are. Whistle while you work. Hitler is at work. He's half army, so's his army. Whistle while you...
1: Your name will also go on the list. What is it?
0: Don't tell him, Pike.
1: Pike.
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1: Okay, your clues. This American cop TV series from the 70s starred Paul Michael Glazier and David Soul. Also, Antonio Fargas as Huggy Bear. And Bernie Hamilton as the gropey, Captain Doobie. Yeah, this team were street smart detectives. And they'd use any method they could to catch criminals. At 1975 that started.

Everybody wanted their car as well. But anyway, there's your clue. Big reveal at 9:45. If you didn't get it now, you'll never get it.

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6: Painted up your lips and rolled and curled your tinted hair.

Okay, we're going to have to go a bit earlier with the big reveal. Straight after Ruby. Because I've got to fit in who won the Mystery Voice.

Yes, of course it was Starsky and Hutch. Let's find out who got it right, shall we? And who are telly addicts? Maria in the UK. Yeah, you got it right. Well done, darling. All the way from the UK on EasyJet. Gav. Yeah, I've got some good news for you, Gav. Yeah, you got it right. James Beasley. Yeah, you got it, James. Maz. Yeah, got some good news for you. Martin, for the first time ever, it was first in on my last day. Well done, Martin. You get a Telly Addicts round of applause.

0: Okay. Right. So, the draw for the winner of guessing the... it was the Mystery Voice, which we're going to have again starting this Sunday on my new show, The Full English. We're going to have one voice every week. And then you can win a meal for two at the Royal Targe Playa Vera. But on the old version, the winners were... Let's have a listen to the voices.
1: But she's educated. She's from a very, very wealthy, you know, ranching family. She's...
2: I'm an addict and alcoholic, so I have my ups and downs.
3: Say things like water, which I was really proud of. And then, and then the other day she goes, can I have some water?
0: So the winner of Guess the Mystery Voice were Maz and

0: Oh, what a way to start your career. 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
0: One of my favourite soul singers, Edwin Starr. Stopper on side, SOS.

0: Captain Sensible, Happy Talk. Dream come. Taking you back to 1982 there. If you don't talk happy. Congratulations to Maz and Gav. Winning the Mystery Voice, Milford 2, at the Royal Targe in Playa Vera. You just got to get in touch with Aaron down there, let him know.
1: It's The Breakfast Show with Jeff Feelgood.
0: Yeah, I've sent him your information. What would you think? Right, this is my last one. Stand up and walk out of me. I'm going to play you out with this. Lend me like to thank everybody over the years for listening to me Monday to Friday on The Breakfast Show. Now moving over to Sundays, 9 to 11. So I get a bit of a lane and I'm only doing one day a week. But got a great show lined up here, the Full English. So don't miss it this Sunday, 2nd of August.

And of course, a big thank you to my sponsor, Farmer Sarah Smith, who's enabled me to bring you the shows over all these years. With her help and support. So thank you, Sarah. And Martin. Your traditional British butcher here in the Almanthorvale Valley. And I'm glad to tell you she's still going to support my Sunday show. That's brilliant, isn't it? So make sure that you log on to carnosariasarah.com. You can order your stuff out there. Just drag it and drop it in your basket. It's quite easy. Just pay by card. And then you can collect it on the designated days and pick up points. And of course, you can always arrange to pick it up down at Los Llanos Market, where the team will be waiting to help you down there.

Okay, it's going to be a Scorchio weekend, so do take care if you've got family with you from the UK. Be sensible in the heat. Don't stay out there. Even in the pool, you can get really burnt. So be careful. Whatever you're doing, take care. Join me Sunday on my new show, The Full English, Sunday mornings, 9 to 11. It's been a blast. But here I go. I'm off.

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Very good afternoon, everyone. Welcome to Friday's Midday Show with me, Paul Mitchell. How are you doing? Thank you to Cat Dog for the last couple of hours. I didn't get to hear much of the show today. I feel really guilty for I did for about 10 seconds. And then when I did hear it, I thought, yeah, okay, that was good. So here we go. We got another 2 hours of some great music coming your way. Should we get underway with a classic? Yeah, why not? This is ABBA.

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2: Yes, the live chat is open. It's ready for your requests. If you've got any, come on, it's Friday. There must be a song you want to hear again. You must have heard something this week on 107.5. Right, so we have been joined by Cat Dog. Good afternoon. Sorry, I'm looking about four different things at once. And my eyes actually do face in the right direction. Good afternoon, Cat Dog. Hope you are going to have a great day. May see you over the weekend. You never know. Good afternoon to Barry D, who's joined us on the live chat. He's mowing his patio. I don't know if that's a euphemism, is it? Or is it just something that goes on in Prestatyn? Oh, what are you doing today? What are you doing today, lad? Oh, I'm going to go out and mow the patio and then I'm going to rake the road. Who knows? Who knows what people are doing? Good afternoon to Tracy Fowler, who's also joined us on the live chat. Hope you're well. See you later on. Definitely part of the Shy Edwards quiz team. Oh, we're fielding two teams tonight. So get down to Bar Gemini's in Almanzora if you'd like to have a go at taking us on. I reckon we're looking at first and second tonight. Wouldn't that be good? Okay, let's play a song. This is a new one. This is from Kismet and it's called Memory Star. And good news, Barry, I have got that track you were after.

0: Now that really does feel like a Friday song, doesn't it? That is Kismet, Memory Star. It's, I think it's been out a couple of weeks now. All right, let's see who we're going to say hello to again. Wow, it's getting busy on here. Kim D has joined us on the live chat. I'll come back to you, Kim. Good afternoon to Dawny. Good afternoon to Jason and Georgina. I'm going to say a big welcome to Tom and Amy, and a big congratulations to Amy. Well done. Heard all about it. We've heard every single detail. Well done, you. And I've got a great tune coming up for Tom after the break. But yes, Kim D has joined us. She says that mowing the patio is nothing unusual at their house. Right, okay. Anyway, folks, don't forget, go and visit Prestatin. It's completely normal. Maybe.
1: Here's the weather.
0: So the weather down in the Almanzora Valley today is currently 31 degrees. It's going to be a chilly 34 today. It's not getting up into the 40s just yet. But let's zip across to Prestatin, where Kim D, our roaming weather reporter, reports that they've got a good 18 degrees today. It's sunny there, but rain is expected for rest of the weekend. Sorry. No, I'm not laughing. Just as well he's getting that patio mode. I mean, you know, imagine having a weekend where you couldn't do that. That would be awful, wouldn't it? He might have to grout out the bathroom. Yeah, or other wonderful adventures that you can have in Prestatin. All right, here's John Alex. Oh, no, it's going to be one of them days, isn't it? Here's John. Yeah, this is John. I'm going to speak all over him. He plays funny songs at 3 o'clock.
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0: 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Good grief. 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
2: Welcome back, everyone. It's Paul with the Midday Show. Yes, John Alex was listening then when I crashed his jingle. Sorry, John. It was an accident. Afternoon, Paul, Dawny and the gorgeous Tinkerbell. That's Pip, Dave and Millie. Oh, where's the band button? It's Twiglet. So coming up in a minute, we've got Barry D's Song of the Day. Dawn does DJ and we've got our bookend track and two from one at one. But now here is a great song. Playing this one for Tom, staying with Jason and Georgina at the moment. It's the wonderful Metallica and a brilliant song. This is called Nothing Else Matters.

0: How good is that? Metallica with Nothing Else Matters, an absolute masterclass in rock and heavy metal, that one. And here's a little story for you. I know the security guy for Kirk Hammett, Metallica's guitarist, a fella called Rob, and you often see him on the videos when you see these videos of Metallica walking out to play their gigs. I was like, oh, there's Rob walking behind him. Yeah, I haven't seen him for years though. Right, it's now time for this.
1: Hey, Paul. It's time for Barry D's Song of the Day.
0: And today's choice is by a band called Subtle Orange. The track is called Maintenance Required. And guess what? I haven't heard it yet. So this is for you, everyone, from Barry. Oh, good afternoon to Julie Duck as well. She's off shopping again. Shop, shop, shop.

Oh, that is a good song. Subtle Orange and Maintenance Required for Barry D. That's his choice for Barry D's Song of the Day. Hopefully, he'll have another one tomorrow on the Shakedown. But if not, I'm sure he'll be back here Monday when he's ironing the grass or whatever else he does up there over the weekend. Who knows? Oh, it's a bit of a mystery, isn't it? Here's another fine song. This is Glorious. It's from Andreas Johnson.

That's another big song, that one. Andreas Johnson, Glorious. Hey, Pip, Dave and Millie, I've had a word with Twiglet, okay? He doesn't mind that you called him Tinkerbell, but he does say you can buy him a drink to make up for it next time you see him. Oh, that's quite good, isn't it? I think you've got off light there. He normally bites people. Right, now, a new song. This one is out today. It's called Seeing Red. This gentleman, I'm not going to say who it is, he's got a very, very famous dad in a completely different field, not in the music game, but he's released a couple of songs, and the first one I thought, oh, this is going to be a bit kind of, you know, average, but it's really good. Here's another track released by him. Let me know if you can guess who it is, or if you'd like to have a guess who it is, and I'll tell you after we've heard it. It's called Seeing Red.

0: Hi, I'm Steve Jackson, and I like that. I like that a lot. Actually, it's Cruz Beckham. That's his new one, son of David Beckham. I think he's going to carve out a good career in music if he keeps up to it. It's a good song, that one. It's called Seeing Red. It's out today. And Cat Dog was first in with the correct guess. Yes, well done. Well done. But of course, I'd expect you to know that, Cat Dog. Right, let's take a short break. Coming up, we've got Dawn Does DJing, and we've got this week's bookend track coming up.
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2: 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I'll be playing the pre-releases of What's Hot Out next week, and also the best of the current charts. 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
5: Welcome back, everyone. I'm going to say a very good morning or good afternoon to PMP. She's off to the water park with Caleb and Alaya. Oh, that's going to be good. That'll be busy, but that'll be good fun. Oh, I do like a water slide, you know, like the ones where you just fall out of a capsule and fly down and suddenly find that you've got your swimming trunks around your neck, those kind of things. Yeah, they're good. I like a water park. Anyway, let's move on, shall we? Here is a track from, oh, where is it? What have I done with it? Ah, here it is. Let's just move it over there and we'll play it. It's by No Doubt. And it's called Don't Speak.

0: Haven't heard that for a very long time, no doubt, with Don't Speak. They did play a few shows at the Sphere in Las Vegas, and from what I saw online, it looked really good. Very, very good indeed. PMP, Caleb and Alea off to the water park. And just as I thought about that, I thought about that scene in the Inbetweeners film when they're all at the water park. So just be careful what you're following down, okay? Or what follows you down into the pool if you go down one of those slides. And also, here's a question. Mr. Jackson, I know Mr. Jackson has lost quite a bit of weight. He's a new slimline version of himself, so I'm just going to put this out there. Is there a karting challenge with Caleb and Alea and Steve on the cards? If there is, I'm in for it. Anybody else want to come go karting and see who can take the spoils of victory from me? There you go. Tim the Legends join us on the live chat. Good afternoon, Tim. Hope you're well, my friend. Hope you're not working too hard this afternoon, but if you are, stay cool. Don't forget sun cream, water, deodorant, and it all comes together nicely. It's now time for this.
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0: Yes, this one is called I'm Gonna Make It. It's the Revival House Project, B&Q and Moose T. See if you like it.

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1: Dawn's choice for today, being awarded a very high ranking of 5 dancing lady emojis. Well done, Dawn. Good choice. Here's Yolanda Be Cool.

0: from the Inbetweeners movie. I bet as soon as you heard that song, you thought of the dance. It was such a good moment of the film. That is Yolanda Be Cool and We Speak No Americano. Stay tuned. Going to take a short break. We will be back with our bookend track for this week.
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0: Send one. Welcome back, everyone, to Friday's Midday Show with me, Paul Mitchell. Apparently, Rob Valdez is wearing a Kiss Me Quick hat. Oh, dear. Claire sent me a picture. That's how I know. Good afternoon to Claire MC, who's also joined us on the live chat. And a very good afternoon to Jeanette, who's listening but hasn't joined the live chat. She sent me a message. Okay, it's time for this.
1: Let's get ready to play this week's bookend track. It's over to you, Paul.
0: Yes, this week's bookend track that I played on Monday. Oh, I love this. This is a new track. It came out last week. A lady called Laura Pergolesi. She was born in Brooklyn, New York. Sorry, I tell a lie. No, she was born in Long Island, on Long Island. Huntington Station on Long Island. Resides in Brooklyn, New York. Professionally known as LP. This is just such a good song. This is called Best in Life.

0: playing an even bigger variety of your favourite songs.
1: It really does just end that quick, that song. Oh, it's brilliant though. Best in Life from LP, my bookend track for this week. I'm sure I will play it again in the not too distant future. Very good afternoon to Rob Mack, who's joined us on the live chat just in time to hear this one from B.A. Robertson. Pure quality on the midday show.

0: That is B.A. Robertson, but that could easily be Mr. Jim Scott, couldn't it? Yes, knocked it off. B.A. Robertson, I think that's the sort of song that John Alex will be playing at 3 o'clock this afternoon. If you like that, stick around. There'll be more music like that with John at 2 o'clock. Right now, though, we're about to do this.
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1: It's time for the 2 from 1 at 1.
0: Before we get into that, all I'm going to say is Jason and Georgina, just check Messenger for me, just to make sure I've got the right track for you a bit later on. Right, so we're going to start with 2015. This track comes from Mr. Vance Joy. You'll know this one. It's called Riptide.

Vance Joy and Riptide. His real name is James Gabriel Keogh. He was born in Melbourne, Victoria, back in December 1987. And here's a fun fact for you. He was a professional Australian rules football player. Have you ever seen that? That's like you go along for a fight and a football match breaks out. It's just, yeah, it's pretty rough old sport, that one. So that's our first act from 2015. Here is a track from the Foo Fighters. This is called Something From Nothing.

0: That is the Foo Fighters, Something From Nothing. Quite heavily edited version, that one, because apparently it is a bit sweary. Not edited by me, I have to say. And you couldn't hear it, could you? You never knew that there was swearing in that song. Anyway, we haven't even got to the noisy tracks, which we normally do on a Friday. So that gives you an idea of what is about to come. We'll take a short break, come back with two tracks from 1978.
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0: And we're back in the room and back with the two from one at one. Let's go to 1978 now. American disco group known for their onstage costumes and suggestive lyrics in their music. Bound to happen when one of the members of the band is called Randy Jones. They like to dress up as different people. And in fact, some say the Arbeleas Stig likes to dress up as the construction worker. It is, of course, the Village People.

That is the Village People and Macho Man. I'm going to cut that short. It goes on for about another minute and a half, and I think we don't need that, really, do we? Oh, now I've had an encrypted message from the Stig. Apparently, tomorrow on the Jackson Show, stand by, everyone, because it's Son of Stig. Whoa, it's all a mystery to me. It really is. Let's move on with another track from 1978. This is a very well-known singer, Mr. Nick Lowe, born on the 24th of March 1949. He's still with us. He's aged 77 and he's still making music. This is called Breaking Glass.

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4: Let's move forward to 2021 then. This is Tate McRae. You Broke Me First. She is from Calgary in Canada. 23 years old. Singer-songwriter. Been making music since 2012, apparently. And here

Tate McRae, You Broke Me First, our first track from 2021. Let's get a bit noisy now then, shall we? Formed in Frankenmuth, Michigan in 2012 by brothers Jake, Sam and Josh Kizka. They got Danny Wagner in on the drums and they call themselves Greta Van Fleet. This is Heat Above. And it's a bit of a long one, this, so I will cut it a bit short. Sorry.

0: We've been joined on the live chat by Gloria, my midday buddy on a Thursday. She says, afternoon, lovely. Been listening while doing various chores that were of no interest to you or anybody. Hey, Barry D's been mowing his patio. Have you been doing anything like that? Right, well, good to have you along, Gloria. Hope you're well and enjoying yourself. As long as you've got a smile on your face, that's the main thing.
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0: Stick around, it is the midday two from one at one. We've got two noisy tunes as it's Friday coming up in just a couple of minutes.
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1: Welcome back, everyone. We're coming up to our last year on today's Two From One at One, but I have to tell you, Tracy Fowler is heading to her last job of the day. Woo! Nice one, Tracy. Don't forget, nice clean water. Don't use the stuff you've used all morning. I'm sure you won't. Right, it's Friday, which means we get a bit noisy. First up on 2025, a band that formed in Norwood, Ontario, Canada. They're out there making music, obviously. They are called 3 Days Grace, and this is Mayday. Turn it up.

Oh, love the bass at the beginning of that. That is 3 Days Grace and Mayday. And just to prove that the Brits can rock as hard as the Canadians, here's a band that formed in Brighton in East Sussex in 2004 with a track called Everything Ends. It's Architects.

0: Architects drawing us towards the end of today's two from one at one. Did you see what I did there? Drawing. Oh, anyway, never mind. That is it. I will have another one on Monday. And I'm covering for Noodles on Tuesday. So we'll be doing Mondays and Tuesdays two from one at one. Right, let's find out what's going on in the local area.
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0: So down at Sensations tomorrow, the 1st of August. What? 1st of August? Tomorrow? Oh, I'm glad it's August. It means it'll warm up a bit. At 9 o'clock, you've got Kaylian on the 8th of August. Mel Brooks, 15th of August, Diane Moore, the 22nd of August, Harmony Duo, and on the 29th of August, Mr. Jack Law. All events start at 9 o'clock. Obviously, when you do go down there, just check that everything is still on. Elsewhere in the Almanzora Valley today, No Power Restaurant in Arbalas at 5 o'clock. Have live music with Diane Moore. Bar Gemini's in Almanzora, it's the famous music quiz. Come and have a go if you're clever enough. Nearly said something else. New Bar International in Arbalas at 8 o'clock tonight, you will find Emma Wilde. And the Cafe Restaurant Arbuli Pool Bar in Arbalas at 8 o'clock have their karaoke nights. Anto's Bar in Vera at 8 o'clock. It's Kendo's Karaoke. That's Kendo's Karaoke. Miraflores in Los Gallardos at 8.30 have the Obsession Duo. And wrapping up tonight, the Emerald Isle in Mahaka at 9 o'clock have a karaoke night. Mahaka, 9 o'clock, K Francis. Do you want to find out what's going on tomorrow? Well, I'll tell you that as well. New Bar International, Arbalest tomorrow at 2 o'clock. Have the puppy rescue quiz. Miraflores in Los Gallardos at 7 have Ollie Hughes as Robin Williams. Tickets are €15 per person for that. The Trapeza in Touré at 7:30 have Jules and Co. Marine Restaurant in Los Gallardos at 8 o'clock have a karaoke night. And as you heard, Sensations tomorrow night at 9, it's Kaylee. So if you do go to these events, please tell them if you get the chance that you heard about it on Almeria Radio 107.5. And if you have booked and then can't make it, please, please, please let the venue know. It's just good manners, isn't it?
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0: Let's crack on with the music then. This request came in from Jason and Georgina. This is Britney Spears.

0: Saturday live from 1 p.m. here on Almeria. Yeah, certain people out there that sing have been taking liberties and been singing Coldplay and Tina Turner. Huh, shame on you.
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5: I mean, what in the name of Chris Martin's nasally voice is Claire MC thinking? She says, sorry, I'm playing some Coldplay on the movie mixtape on Monday. It's a 2010 special and my featured movie is Boyhood. Oh, well, in that case, I'm going to be watching Emmerdale. Anyway, I'll play this one for Jeanette and Phil. This is Rupert Holmes and Escape, which is what I'm going to do in about 6.5 minutes time. Coldplay, I ask you.

Rupert Holmes with Escape for Jeanette and Phil. Here's a fun fact for you. Did you know his real surname was Labert? Yeah. Rupert Labert. Oh, never mind. I'll be going soon. Right, so thank you to everybody who's joined in today. It's been great to have you along on the live chat. Whatever you are up to for the weekend and tonight, have a good one. If you're at Loose End tomorrow afternoon, I'm doing the Saturday Shakedown, so why don't you come along and join in with that as well. If not, I'm back here midday on Monday. Take care of yourselves. Have a good one. I'll leave you with the Maccabees.

0: Almeria Gold, sponsored by Clover Estates, the agent that does more.
1: A senior advisor to Gianni Infantino has quit in protest at the FIFA president's plan for private investment, saying it's a bad deal. Carlos Cordero says he cannot stand by while FIFA considers selling a stake in the World Cup. The Asian Football Confederation has joined Europe and North America in rejecting proposals. Chelsea manager Xabi Alonso wants the World Cup left alone.
2: I think that it's the common feeling of football people that we want something that we keep in the hands of everyone, that it's for all the people, so we'll keep the game as attractive and as authentic as we like it.
1: Several Palestinians have been wounded in an Israeli airstrike in Gaza just hours after Donald Trump announced a breakthrough deal on Hamas disarmament. The US President's Board of Peace announced a detailed roadmap for implementing the next phases of a peace agreement. Officials say they will focus on humanitarian relief, reconstruction and the withdrawal of Israeli forces. Dr. James Smith works in the territory.
3: This doesn't change anything tangibly, materially on the ground here in Gaza, and is unlikely to for the foreseeable future. As I understand, the plan in terms of its implementation would still take somewhere between 200 and 300 days.
1: The Prime Minister has announced English mayors will be allowed to keep a share of taxes from their area to improve public transport, build homes and create jobs. It's part of Andy Burnham's plan to shift power away from Westminster. A grass fire has broken out near Colchester in Essex as crews say the blaze in Suffolk has stabilised. An area equivalent to 210 football pitches has burnt in Dunwich Heath since Wednesday night. The next Newcastle boss is expected in the UK later. German Matthias Jessler is to finalise terms to replace Eddie Howe. And Sainsbury's is selling Argos for £120 million with no job losses or store closures expected. It paid £1.6 billion for it a decade ago.

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4: It's Friday, it's the last day of the week and the last day of the month, 31st of July. Rocker's Revenge coming up, Zucchero and Sash. 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
5: Paul Baker.
6: Regulators. We regulate any stealing of his property. We're damn good, too. But you can't be any geek off the street. Gotta be handy with the steal if you know what I mean. Earn your keep.

Right, let's do this. Friday, it's the 31st of July, last day of the week, last day of the month as well. Awkward lift encounters are coming up for you a little bit later on because it is National Talk in a Lift Day today. Also a bit later on, trying a new hobby because today is International Try a New Hobby Day. We'll get to those a bit later on. Today's celebrity birthdays include J.K. Rowling, who is 61, Wesley Snipes is 64, Dean Cain, the actor from Lois and Clark Superman, 60 today, Zac Brown, country singer, 48, Michael Benn, who you'll know from Terminator and also Aliens, he's 70 today, Amelia Fox is 52, and also Gary Lewis, the Billy Elliot star, 69 years old today. World Ranger Day, National Avocado Day, National Raspberry Cake Day, Uncommon Instrument Awareness Day. It's National Shredded Wheat Day today as well, and it's also National Heatwave Day.

What normal word can you never spell correctly on the first try? That was the conversation starter at the end of yesterday's show. And you can imagine some of these. You can imagine some of these. Here we go with your answers. Oliver can never spell necessary. Q for Amelia. Also for Lucas, it's restaurant. The AU combination at the end always ends up reversed as UA. I can get that. Isla, definitively. I can't even say it. I don't know, spell it. For Ethan, it's receipt. The old school rule of I before E, except after C still manages to trip him up every single time. Mia can't spell bureaucracy. Arthur can't spell tomorrow. He's always tempted to add another M where it doesn't belong. And for Ava, separate, because her brain insists it should be spelt with an E rather than an A in the middle.

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Now, today is National Avocado Day, so your brainbuster question is going around that. 100 shoppers were asked, have you ever bought a fresh avocado with the intention of using it immediately, only to find it was as hard as a rock inside? Of those 100 people, how many people have said that the avocado they got was as hard as a rock inside? What do you think the number is? I think it's going to be quite high, but we'll find out in just a second.

So your brainbuster question today, 100 shoppers, were surveyed and asked, have you ever bought a fresh avocado with the intention of using it immediately, only to find out it was as hard as a rock inside? I said I thought the number was quite high. I wasn't wrong, actually. The answer out of 100 who found out that their avocado was hard as a rock, 72. Paul Baker.

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4: 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We've also got music on the way from Roger Daltrey, Weezer coming up, and here's Van Morrison.
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0: On the way in the next hour of your show for Friday, awkward lift encounters and trying a new hobby. Let's have some facts of the day for you right now. Did you know avocados are actually berries and not vegetables? The word avocado originates from the ancient Aztec term that translates directly to the word testicle. Okay, that's the child in me coming out there. A single raspberry is not actually a true berry, but a collection of tiny individual stone fruits. Shredded wheat was originally invented in the 19th century by a lawyer looking for a pure digestive health food. And the very first commercial passenger lift was installed in New York in a department store in 1857.
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5: Into the second hour of Friday's show, 31st of July, our final hour together for the week. Rockwell coming up, Sabrina, Westlife, and his Stardust.

Right, let's look at events on this day in history for you right now. 31st of July. Come on, Eileen. Dexy's Midnight Runners hit the top spot in 1982. In 1991, Hot Shots starring Charlie Sheen premiered in cinemas across the country. Also on this day, When You Say Nothing At All, Ronan Keating's ballad from the Notting Hill soundtrack, number one in 1999. Thunderbirds, the movie with Busted on the soundtrack, 2004, launching in cinemas. And also in 2022, not that long ago, the England women's football team defeats Germany at Wembley Stadium to win the historic Euro Championship.

Right, time now for more conversation starter answers to the question, what normal word can you never spell correctly on the first try? Now, for Leo, it's embarrassed. For Sophia, it's maintenance. Freddie can't spell gauze. And Grace can't spell colleague. Exercise for Oscar, always tries to sneak in a hidden letter right after the X. He thinks the it should be EXC. I can understand that. For Evie, it's Caribbean. Charlie is license. Is it an S? Is it a C? We never know. And for Ella, occurrence. And for Alfie, broccoli. Broccoli should just be abolished anyway.

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0: On the way next, awkward lift encounters and trying a new hobby. We got those weekend anthems coming up from the Village People, The Whispers, Shannon, Rose Royce, and his Spiller with Sophie Ellis-Bextor.
1: Paul Baker.

0: All right, time now for awkward lift encounters, stepping inside and immediately standing face to face with the doors because you forgot to turn around. The collective silent panic when two people try to press the exact same button at exactly the same time. Pretending to find the inspection certificate framework on the wall deeply fascinating for 12 consecutive floors. The sudden loud chime that sounds that like a game show buzzer when you accidentally overload the maximum weight capacity. I don't think I've ever experienced that, I'll be honest with you. And making a comment about the weather to a stranger who answers you with a silent, confused blink. Yeah, that's happened.
1: Paul Baker.

Right, trying a new hobby. Buying a wooden recorder off the internet and realising you sound like a car alarm. Your family members politely suggesting that you practice your new bagpipes in the garden shed. Trying to tune a miniature ukulele and snapping the thinnest nylon string directly across your thumb. The immediate realisation you have absolutely no idea how to read sheet music lines for a mouth organ. And spending a small fortune on a custom theremin only to wave your hands around like you're fighting a wasp. Also accidentally blowing a stray piece of fluff down into the mouthpiece, of a rented saxophone. Oh yeah, let's not try new hobbies. It only ends in disasters.

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0: Coming next, we'll have a brand new conversation starter. You'll have the whole weekend to think about it as well. Rolling Stones coming up, UB40, and here's Zoe with Sunshine on a Rainy Day.
1: Paul Baker.

almost done for Friday. It's the last day of the month, so enjoy what's remaining of your July. It's going to be August tomorrow. And let's have a brand new conversation starter question for you then, shall we? You've got the whole weekend to think of this. What completely harmless sound drives you absolutely insane? What completely harmless sound drives you absolutely insane? Get your answers to me at Paul Baker DJ on your social media platforms, that is, and your answers on the radio on Monday. Thank you very much for listening. I'm going to play another couple of songs because I'm generous like that. Enjoy what's left of your Friday and have a great weekend.

Yeah, that's Dexys Midnight Runners and Gino. And as Brucey's reminded me, the B-side of that one was Breaking Down the Walls of Heartaches. Yep, I have to play that one next week. I have it, and I will play it next week. In the meantime, have we all got a good heart? Fergal Sharkey reckons he has one.

Yeah, that's Fergal Sharkey there, and A Good Heart. Channel Logan, Fergal Sharkey. Good afternoon, Steve. Quentin, not so crisp. What are you doing letting Sharon loose in the kitchen? You know she's only allowed to touch the kettle. Because she makes a nice cup of Yorkshire tea. Right. Be brave, my boy. Healthy chips are good for you. So they say. There'll be no more tears. Tears for fears. Everybody wants to rule the world. And somebody wants to rule the kitchen. Oh, chips in the air fryer. Right. The frozen one shoved in the air fryer. Healthy chips, Maya. Yes.

Yeah, Tears for Fears and Everybody Wants to Rule the World. Right, I think we're going to have a little bit of a celebration this afternoon because Sharon has found out how to use the air fryer and how to cook chips with a little squirt of oil in the air fryer. So, Sharon, celebration just for you, cool and the gang. There's a party going on right here. Yeah, chips all round.

yeah, that one's skipping a little bit. It reminds me of the Decks when the record used to skip about. So we're just saying bye-bye, Cool and the Gang, and we'll have a celebration another day. In the meantime, this is Bross, and When Will I Be Famous?

0: Yeah, that's Pross there, the Two Blonde Boys, and When Will I Be Famous? I think they were one-hit wonders. I don't think they really made anything impressive after that. So where are we going now? Yeah, we're going to take a little break, and I will be right back.
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Yeah, that's them all feeling there from Piccadilly Witch and Catwoman Room. She remembered who sang that one. She's not heard it for decades. Yeah, I like that one. Right, we're going to take a little detour and go on to our food bank appeal next. Right, the Abilene's food bank this week, they're looking for the following items: bleach, kitchen roll and long grain rice. Drop these items off at the food bank, the Covey Rant or the All Asia Shop, all in Abilene's. The Touré food bank, they're looking for the following: pasta, rice, sunflower oil, washing machine liquid, toothpaste, mayonnaise, sugar, long life milk and toilet rolls. Drop these off at the Oasis Caravan Park in Los Gallardos. And don't forget, there's lots and lots of other appeals around at the moment, so please be as generous as you can be. There are people who are suffering. So it's a big thank you from them, and it's a big thank you from me. And this is Wham and A Careless Whisper. They can cause a lot of bother.

0: Yeah, that's books first there. And making your mind up. And I wish this lot would make their minds up what they're going to have for their tea tonight. We've got a debate going on between the air fryer and the defat fryer. And I think Brucey Baby's losing out. They're all ganging up on him. And he's coming up with all these Scottish recipes. Ugh. Who likes deep-fried Mars bars and deep-fried pizzas? Ugh, dear me, what a cholesterol attack that is. I think you're dipping out there, Brucey, baby. I think you are outnumbered. Right, a little break time and then we'll be right back.
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Pablo Alborán and Carretera Imanta, a little bit of Spanish there. Right, you all remember Dorian Gray and the photo, or the picture. Never got old as long as the picture was hidden away. Right, yes, I've got you on my mind. Watching you.

Yeah, that's Dorian Gray in their version. I've Got You On My Mind. I love that version. Not played it for a while. How about a little bit of Rainbow Valley? We could do with some rain, couldn't we?

0: Yeah, that's Love Affair there in Rainbow Valley. And like Catwoman, I remember buying that vinyl as well many, many moons ago. Yeah. Right, it's a little break time, our last break, and I'll be right back with a little bit of Northern Soul and a little bit of Tamla Mowdown to wrap the show up.
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2: 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It's also New Music Friday. I'll be playing the pre-releases of What's Hot Out next week, and also the best of the current charts. 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
0: Yeah, as what we said, 5 o'clock, the Hit Mix. 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

Yeah, the fantastic Percy Sledge there. When a man loves a woman. Catwoman says, yes, you certainly know how to pick them, John. Yeah, I wish I knew that with women as well. I wouldn't be in the situation I am in now. Right, a little bit of Northern Soul, one of the most famous Northern Soul tunes that was ever played in the clubs was Dobie Gray. Out on the floor, get up there.

Yeah, that'll be great. Fantastic. Out on the floor. Right, we're coming up. Oh, we've got about 7 minutes to go. So we've got time to squeeze a couple of three in. Hope you've enjoyed it this afternoon. This is one from P.P. Arnold. And I'll play this one for a while. Angel of the Morning.

Yeah, fantastic Peepy Idol there, and Angel of the Morning. Well, we're coming up with the last record of the afternoon. I hope you've all enjoyed it. I've enjoyed putting it together. We've had lots of good crack on the comments section, as usual, with the usual crowd. And there's a lot of Mickey take and a lot of giving back. So, yeah, the main thing is, if you give it out, you've got to be able to take it back. And that's what happens here on an afternoon. So, come Sunday, Tamla Motown, Northern Soul Show on El Maria Gold. Be there between 6 and 8, and I will see you then. But in the meantime, take care, whatever you're doing. Enjoy your tea, enjoy the rest of the evening. And don't forget, be safe. This is Toby Legend, something that is inevitable. Time will pass you by. Bye-bye.

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3: Al Maria Gold. Sponsored by Clover Estates, the agent that does more.
4: A funeral director has been sentenced to 20 years in prison for preventing the lawful burial of dozens of bodies. 48-year-old Robert Bush admitted 67 offences spanning 12 years in Hull. Police discovered the deceased decaying at his premises in 2024. A court heard some mothers were given the wrong ashes for their unborn babies. Bush also stole more than £5,000 from charities. Judge Mr Justice Hilliard called the actions disgraceful.
5: His behaviour towards their living relatives was characterised by dishonesty, deception and heartlessness. If he could reuse a coffin that someone had already paid for, he would do so. The premises at Hessel Road were in an appalling state.
4: Katie Walston chose Bush to cremate her miscarried baby in 2023. What she found out horrified her.
6: He'd never cremated my baby at all. He'd picked up the baby's remains from the hospital, and after then there's no trace of where that baby went. That's a question that I would always want to ask him. Is what did you do with my baby? It's torture.
4: In other news, Andy Burnham's calling on FIFA president Gianni Infantino to quit over the controversial plan to sell a stake in the World Cup. With a backlash growing to the investment plan, the Prime Minister says he's the wrong man to lead world football's governing body. Shadow Foreign Secretary Dame Priti Patel is warning a Chinese embassy super hub will compromise Britain's national security. Construction of the site near the Tower of London can go ahead after a High Court challenge against planning permission was dismissed. Southport killer Axel Rudakabana has been charged with three assaults on staff while he was at Belmarsh Prison. One allegation involves pouring boiling water over an officer last May. Firefighters are tackling a blaze on grassland in Essex. It's reported more than 30 firefighters are at the Middlewick Ranges Nature Reserve south of Colchester. And Betfred's planning to close 132 shops and cut more than 600 jobs. The gambling firm's blaming higher taxes and economic uncertainty. That's the latest. I'm Chris Milligan.

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Welcome to John's Ultimate Playlist. You're on Almeria Radio, home of the hits, and I've got a great show for you. So if you like synthwave, new wave, indie, goth, new romantic, punk, pop, it's all here. So why don't you come with me on a journey for the next 2 hours as we travel through the halls of music, finding the songs that give us great feelings, that make us feel alive, because tonight, today and tomorrow, this is the music for you right now. And now that we're here, the 80s, my favourite time, of course. I just love this song. I've seen this band live. They were amazing. This is In Excess.

From the album Kick, that was In Excess. Now, this is one of my favourite tracks of all time. This is Blancmange with Living on the Ceiling. I just love that. Things fall into place. You get the joke. Fall into place. Neil Arthur is a bit of a genius. And I'll be quiet now.

So that was Blancmange. I've got the first three albums of Blancmange and I hold them very close to my heart. They're so good. Now, as you know, we're coming to the end of... Well, it's, how fast has this year went? It's got to have been the fastest year ever. I know we say that every year, but this one just went... Zoof. I mean, 1 minute it was summer and the next minute, well, next week, it's going to be Christmas. Can you believe it? So we're going to fast forward from the 80s right forward to the 2010s, if that's the right way you say it. This is an Australian act called Paralox and this is called The End of Summer, a song that I think is very apt for this show right now. Enjoy!

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1: So here's a track I don't think I've played on the show before, and I really like this song. This is Redbox with Heart of the Sun, and it's a bit of a tune. Let me know what you think about this on Facebook.

So that was Red Box. It's just such a chirpy little tune. That was Heart of the Sun on the Ultimate Playlist. Now, this is the part of the show known as If This Was a Single. And this one's interesting because it's by New Order and it's called The Village. Now, The Village is very, very popular amongst fans, and a lot of forums online would always say, well, why didn't they release The Village? Well, I think the reason is they didn't really release singles back then. They were just an albums act, which I thought was a bit strange, to be honest, because you always think the single will promote the album. But hey-ho, that's their call. I hope you like it, because I absolutely love it.

Lads, you're on Al Maria Radio listening to the Ultimate Playlist with myself, John Campbell. Hope you're enjoying the show. We've got so much music for you. Honestly, it's like the TV Times UK magazine, packed with information. Al Maria Radio 107.5 FM. This is Kim Wilde. I just love this song. Starts off with a synth bass, as you can hear, and then goes into a real bass. That's unusual.

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1: I love that song so very, very much. Just gives you that whole, yes, let's do it. Do what? I don't know. Do you like extended mixes from the 80s? I've got a great one for you. This is one of the comeback singles. There was two comeback periods for A Human League, and this is the first comeback. This is Heart Like a Wheel, and it's a great, great 12-inch from back in the day. I hope you're enjoying the show. There's so much more to come, but check this out. It's seriously epic.

0: So you're on Almeria Radio listening to The Ultimate Playlist. That was The Human League with Heart Like a Wheel. It's a very, very good tune, but I won't try and sing it. I've been singing all week and my voice is completely shot, as you may have noticed tonight. Red, raw throat. I actually had to do some screaming at the start of one of my videos. Like, I'm talking full-on screaming, and it wrecked me.
1: 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So for the very best in music, choose John Campbell's Ultimate Playlist on Almeria Radio.
0: You know, the intro to this is so good. The drums are amazing. This is Boney M on the Ultimate Playlist on Almeria Radio. 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
1: That reminds me of The Simpsons. Oh, loneliness and cheeseburgers will be the death of me, said the fat comic geek guy I can identify with. Somebody else I can identify with is Michael Oakley. He's a friend of mine and he makes great music. This is Glasgow Song, a loving tribute.

0: That was Michael Oakley with Glasgow Song on the Ultimate Playlist on Al Maria Radio. This next one is very interesting because I really like this track. It's quite unusual. I got it for, I think, 30 pence. It may have been 20 pence, which is a lot back in the day, but to me, it was good value for money. It was the band It Immaterial. You may have remembered them from Driving Away From Home, because we'll be driving away from home. It's a great song. Well, they had a follow-up single called Ed's Funky Diner, and I think it only got to like 48 in the UK charts. Should have been a hit.
1: Here's a song that didn't get the success it deserved, and it wasn't should have been a hit.

that man has no genitals. He's got a very high voice, do you not think so? It's like, absolute. But I love it. I absolutely love that. I think Skritti Politti, they're very credible amongst artists, but they don't seem to have the profile they deserve. Very, very good act. Now, next up is a song I really like. It's Kraftwerk doing what Kraftwerk do, giving you a cold, detached pop song about calling people. And everybody loves Kraftwerk, let's face it. And listen to these sounds.

0: has been disconnected.
1: That's the sound that Depeche Mode based a huge part of their actual sound on, and New Order, particularly if you listen to 1963, the B-side of True Faith. You get that whole string Kraftwerk-y thing going on. I love Kraftwerk, as you know. I can't say enough about them. Now, here's an interesting one. It wasn't really a big hit over here, but it was huge in America. This is Miss Deborah Gibson, i.e. Debbie Gibson, with Out of the Blue, title track from an album that was huge in America, sold gazillions, takes you back to your school days and

0: You know, everything was blue in the 80s. Everything was I Dreamin' Blue. I had a band called Immaculate Blue for 2 weeks, and then we gave it up and changed it. You know, blue was a big thing back then. Stay with me, because coming up after the break, I've got some great music from Ultravox, ABC. And, well, you just have to wait and see. And that rhymes.
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0: can't see enough of it. Honestly, I used to play that out my window where I used to stay in the Gallagher in a big boombox, and I would blast the 12-inch of that. People would be saying, turn that off. Shut up. Ooh.
1: Tell me about your childhood.
0: Okay then. No, I'd rather not. This is Thomas Dolby with Hyperactive, a song that I also absolutely love. It's madness and I love it.

Thomas Dolby is essentially the funky synth pop man. He's got that whole "I've got the funk" thing going on. It literally says that, and she's blinding me with science. The teacher kicked me out of school. Or maybe it was hyperactive because I had the funk. Great line, great line. We're going back to the future now, the part of the show where I find you an act whose lineage, i.e. they basically like to copy the 80s. There's no posh way of saying it. This is Wolf Club with Summer Lights. It's fantastic. It's got a great video of people on motorbikes releasing coloured flames and smoke on a beach on a sunny night. It's amazing, actually. Go check it out.

So that was Wolf Club with Summer Lights. And as you can hear right now, it's this week's Blockbuster of the Week. And I'm going to ask for a M, please, Bob, because, well, this is a great track. I really like it. And it's from that fantastic movie that we all know, known as Vision Quest. Yeah, that's what I thought also. Vision what? Well, it's Madonna's Crazy For You, and when Madonna really blew up mid-80s, they changed the movie Vision Quest to Crazy For You, because that's what Hollywood does. It's called a cash-in. But either way, the song's an absolute classic.

0: So that was Madonna. You don't need me to tell you, but I really like that song. I really do. It's the kind of thing you couldn't say to your male friends back in the day because they would question your masculinity. I always found that strange, you know. I have no borders when it comes to music. I think music should just transfer across the timelines and musical lifelines. There should be no snobbery. But hey, that's life. Here's this week's Rocky track of the week. And this would be great in a Rocky song. This is a Glasgow band and they're called Gunn. And the song is called Better Days. It was their debut single and I absolutely love it. Chorus is very Van Halen. This could be heaven. What a tune.
1: Hey, yo, Mick. There's this guy in Scotland that thinks he can pick better Rocky themes than me.
2: Well, Rock, Rocky V wasn't exactly filled with anthems, was it?
1: Touché.

0: I think he might have a point.
1: No shit, Sherlock. You don't say.
2: You do say. What an absolute classic tune that is. I think it should have been a huge hit in America. Now, here's this week's School Disco Ditty of the Week. You may remember a few weeks back that I played Ottowan, D-I-S-C-O. I thought I was going to be lambasted over it. I thought people would say, no, why are you playing that? Well, I thought I would go one stage further and play Leif Garrett, I Was Made for Dancing. Disco music. Oh yeah, boogie nights. You know what I'm saying? Tune.

0: You know, all those strings, there must have been a lot, a lot of fast fingering going on with the violinist, because, you know, I bet you whenever the violinists were called in to do a session, they were like, oh, no, no, a disco song.
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0: You had something to hide. This is Depeche Mode from that great album known as Violator. The lyrics in this song are just so good. This is The Policy of Truth.

Yep, and that song certainly makes you think, no doubt about it. So I hope you like cover versions. I'm rolling my sleeves up for this one. I've got serious intent. I haven't heard a Duran Duran cover version ever that I've actually liked. However, Muse did a live version of Hungry Like the Wolf, and I think it is exceptional. I'll say that again, exceptional. So let me know what you think about this on my Facebook chat, on my page. Hello to everybody. I think the tunes are happening tonight, and I hope you're agreeing.

I just love that. That was Muse, their version of Hungry Like the Wolf. From an early age, I was taught to respect that a broken heart, girl, ain't the thing you collect. This is ABC from Alphabet City. Oh, yes.

So I have to say, ABC are still packing out the houses and Martin Foyce has not lost a single step. That was The Night You Murdered Love on Almeria Radio. Now, I hope you like gothic music, because if you don't, I'm going to come to your house and find you and make you listen to my gothic collection. This is a great track by The Mission, and the song is called Beyond the Pale. And as you know, Wayne Hussey used to be in the Sisters of Mercy, so he's got an incredible lineage right there. And I really like The Mission. I wish they were back big time, you know? Just saying. Just saying. And now, for the Addams Family. This jingle took me ages to do. I just want you to know this.

0: that was the mission with Beyond the Pale. But if you're in Scotland, the pale is a bucket. Beyond the bucket. Just thought I would tell you that.
1: My name is John Campbell.
0: There's not much I can say. This is Gary Newman. Gary Newman at his finest, in my opinion. Full on new wave, electronic, rock guitars. This is We Are Glass. Two singles at the same time were absolutely epic. I Die, You Die, and We Are Glass. I'll stop talking now.

So that was Gary Numan, right? I'm already thinking about the next song. I used to go and visit my sister when she stayed in London. She stayed in a place called Lee, and I used to go around all the secondhand shops looking for records, because that's what I'm all about. And once upon a time, I remember going to see Ultravox in 1984, and the support band were The Messengers, and I thought they were really good. As we say, jolly good. A jolly good band. And they then came on and sung the concert with Ultravox, which I thought was doubly great. And then I found their single in a charity shop for like, I think it was 10p. It still got the writing in front of it, and it was produced by Majeure, and it just sounds like Ultravox. And so I've wanted to play it for ages, so I had to get into my vinyl collection and convert it for you, because it's not on YouTube. So this is The Messengers with Frontiers, sounding like Ultravox.

0: So that was the ultra. I fell into the trap. I think Midge is doing the backing vocals. It sounds like him. Yeah, that was the Messengers with Frontiers. 10p spent wisely.
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0: How can you say anything associated with Duran Duran is underrated? Well, you can, because this is Arcadia with The Promise, featuring the vocals of Simon Le Bon and Sting. The production is amazing. If you're a musician and you know anything about music, you will be able to tell how expensive sounding this track sounds. It really is a bit of a masterpiece.

So that was Arcadia. You've been listening to the Ultimate Playlist. Can you believe it? We've reached the end. I'm like, no, don't do this to me. So I've got an interesting one for you. Once upon a time, Morten Harkett from A-ha released a solo album called Wild Seed, which I bought and I absolutely love. There was a song on it I thought was very spiritual, very introspective. It's called Lay Me Down. And I found a live version from a TV show from 1995. And I think it's actually better than the recorded version. It's magical. Thank you for listening.

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2: A funeral director's been jailed for 20 years for letting bodies rot in storage while giving families the wrong remains. Police say there was evidence Robert Bush, who's 48, used a communal store of unidentified mixed ashes to give to bereaved relatives. He admitted 67 offences following a police raid at his premises in Hull, including fraud and preventing lawful burials. Karen Dry entrusted the funerals of both her parents to Bush.
3: We all deserve dignity in death, and this was totally denied to our loved ones. Deep scars remain due to the terrible violations committed against our loved ones. It is agonising to recall a baby denied a proper cremation and left in a paper bag.
2: Prime Minister Andy Burnham says Gianni Infantino is the wrong man to lead FIFA after the hugely controversial plan to sell stakes in the World Cup. It comes as the Asian Football Confederation said it was backing its counterparts in Europe and North Central America and the Caribbean in rejecting the proposals. UEFA Vice President and former Wales international Laura McAllister says it's a wake-up call for Infantino.
4: For the world to unite against the proposals gives FIFA some indication of what matters to the players, to the fans, to the clubs, to us as administrators about how we run the game in the future.
2: The High Court's given construction of a new Chinese super embassy in central London the green light after throwing out a legal challenge from local residents. They argued the site could be used to spy on critics of Beijing and restrict protests. Southport killer Axel Rudakaban has been charged with multiple attacks on prison officers. Three incidents allegedly occurred at Belmarsh Prison between May and October last year. A strike on East Midlands Railway will go ahead tomorrow. Talks have failed to resolve a row about safety concerns. And finally, Boy George has dropped out of a London production of Jesus Christ Superstar. It's after he released a pro-Israel song he wrote using AI. That's the latest. I'm Chris Milligan.

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It is 90s till infinity. One of those alt tracks which ended up being kind of everywhere. Was featured in the Angel soundtrack, was featured in the Everworld book series, which had a companion CD, and they included that, was included in the WrestleMania 25 soundtrack, and most famously appears on the movie The Beach. That is Vast from the album Visual Audio Sensory Theater. And the guy behind it, John Crosby, was 18 years old when he put this together and then traveled across the world, recorded demos of world choirs. There were only two singles released from that album. The other one didn't really do anything, but that's kind of stood the test of time. Great track here on 90s Till Infinity. I had no idea that the guy was like 17, 18 years old when he made that song. Ridiculous. But we are jumping right back in to another bunch of one-hit wonders this week on the show. So let's get into something that I think is probably a little bit more well-known than our first track tonight. And let's jump in to the one-hit single from the Verve Pipe. The Freshman is the name of it, released in January 1997. It was their third single from their second studio album, Villains. It peaked at number 5 in the US Billboard charts, number 6 in Canada, and number 28 in Australia. It sold over 600,000 copies in 1997, giving it a gold status. And pretty much the only thing they would ever do of note. And I'm just looking at the front cover, and old mate has a very similar hair to my one-year-old son. I'm going to totally let that boy grow that out. But anyway, let's get into the Verve Pipe with The Freshman here on 90s Till Infinity.

That's one I think everybody knows. Extreme with More Than Words here on 90s Till Infinity. Gab with you here. And that single was nominated for a Grammy Award for Best Pop Performance by a Duo or Group with Vocals. And it features on their album called Porno Graffiti. I'm surprised that's not a genre on RedTube yet. It was a massive hit worldwide. Number 2 in Australia in the Europe Hot 100 chart. It got to number 3. Number 8 in France and Germany. Number 1 in the Netherlands. Number 1 in New Zealand. And number 1 in the US Billboard 100, as well as number 2 in the UK charts. Monster hit. Monster, monster hit. Gold and platinum plaques all over the shop in a bunch of countries. I had a quick listen on the streaming services to, some other tracks from the album and, yucky. They had one song in them and that one did pretty well. Massive hit across the world. Don't bother exploring that one. Just a word of advice. It is Gab with you here on 90s Till Infinity. If there's any extreme fans out there, they'll be like, come on, bro. Give it a chance. And I'm like, yeah, nah. All right. Anyway, let's kick on with the program and move into a very sad song. One of these ones you have to take a break for and have a quick chat about. And I wouldn't say these guys are a one-hit wonder either. I enjoy many tracks by Ben Folds 5 and a couple of the subsequent things that Ben Folds has done personally. But I would say they're best known for this track. In fact, all four of their albums charted in Australia. But this very, very sad song about his high school girlfriend getting an abortion, I mean, it does get much bleaker than that, was a track that was played a lot on radio in 1997 and 98 and was by far their biggest hit across the world. Number 13, it got to in Australia. In Canada, number 12. In the UK, it got to number 26 and number 6 in the US alternative charts. But, you know, three other songs I would recommend, which are a little less grim than Brick. You know, One Angry Dwarf and 200 Solemn Faces, Battle of Who Could Care Less, Underground, all three great bloody songs. Go and enjoy those in your personal time. But let's take it in. Ben Folds 5 and Brick on 90s Till Infinity.

0: a little bit here on 90s Till Infinity. Mark Cohen with Walking in Memphis. I actually, for the longest time, thought that song was an 80s song. It has that 80s sound. But it came out in 1991, and in 92, Mark Cohen would win the Grammy for Best New Artist. Walking in Memphis would also be nominated for two more Grammy Awards, Pop Male Vocalist and Song of the Year. And that song charted at number 13 in the US Billboard charts, number 11 in Australia, number 3 in Canada, and it got to number 22 in the UK. Now we're going to clear some bills on 90s Till Infinity. Take in a hit from 1993 from Tasman Archer, a British singer from Bradford in the UK. And her hit, Sleeping Satellite, reached number one in the UK and Ireland. She would also win a Brit Award for British Breakthrough Act in 1993. And internationally would pretty much never chart ever again. So we'll get into that forgotten winner right after these on 90s Till Infinity.
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I always got this confused with American Life in the Summertime for whatever reason. Similar vibe, I think. That's Tom Cochrane here on 90s Till Infinity with Life is a Highway, released in 1991 and was a number one hit in Canada, number six in the US Billboard charts, and got to number three in Australia and New Zealand. And probably more upsetting for Tom Cochrane is the fact that the song was covered by country group Rascal Flatts for the Cars soundtrack. And whenever you actually put in the title Life is a Highway, that's the first thing that comes up, not Tom Cochrane's version. I've never heard the Rascal Flatts version, so let's play it now.

That is nearly 500 million plays on Spotify. And I actually have heard that version. I thought, oh, I've never heard this version. By the way, I've never watched Cars. Having a young son, I think that's probably a movie I'm going to absorb quite a bit in the next 5 to 10 years. Anyway, it is 90s till infinity. Oh, by the way, the original version, before we move on, by Tom Cochran, has 121 million listens. So Rascal Flatts by times five. Good grief. Now we're going to switch genres and vibes to UK outfit Everything But The Girl and their monster worldwide hit Missing. Now, they're not a one-hit wonder in the UK. They've actually had 4 top 10 singles and 12 top 40 singles in the UK. It was a number one hit in multiple countries, got to number 2 in Australia, number 3 in the UK, and number 2 in the US. And of course, the version we all know is the Todd Terry remix, which was the big one around the world. The album version sounds a little like this. Hey.

Dumbbell, ladies and gentlemen. It is 90s Till Infinity. Let's take in the version that we all know, the Terry Todd remix here on 90s Till Infinity.

0: kind of the anthem of the show. It's in the intro. Hadaway with What Is Love here on 90s Till Infinity, remixed a million times. But it is kind of iconic. It got number 12 in Australia in 1993 and 94, but was a number one hit across Europe in a whole bunch of countries. Won some awards in his native Germany, got to number 2 in the UK and number 11 in the US Billboard charts. Of course, is also featured heavily in Night of the Roxbury. You can do the head dance now. It's actually hard to do and keep talking on a microphone, so I'll stop. If you've seen that movie, you know exactly what my head was doing. It is 90s till infinity. We're going to go to 1997 now, and a track which is 7 minutes in length. And this song sort of goes up and down chart-wise across the world. It was number one in the UK, Scotland and Ireland. It only got to number 65 in Australia, but featured on the Hottest 100 of that year, getting to number 16. And up until, like, literally today, day of recording, I always thought this was Quindin Tarver's song, but it's actually contributed to Baz Luhrmann. Now, Baz isn't the person reading the copy all over this song. It's actually Australian voice actor Lee Perry. And this song was the biggest spoken word hit since JJ Barry topped the charts with No Charge in the UK in 1976. I can't think of anything since. Let us know on the socials at 90s Till Show. So without any further ado, because this is the full 7 minute version, to wrap up this week's edition, Baz Luhrmann and a cast of a bunch of people, including Josh Abrams with Everybody's Free to Wear Sunscreen. Because we're diggy done, son. See you later. Goodbye.
1: Ladies and gentlemen of the class of 97, wear sunscreen. If I could offer you only one tip for the future, sunscreen would be it. The long-term benefits of sunscreen have been proved by scientists, whereas the rest of my advice has no basis more reliable than my own meandering experience. I will dispense this advice now. Enjoy the power and beauty of your youth. Oh, never mind. You will not understand the power and beauty of your youth until they've faded. But trust me, in 20 years, you'll look back at photos.

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The race is long, and in the end, it's only with yourself. Remember,

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The most interesting people I know didn't know at 22 what they wanted to do with their lives. Some of the most interesting 40-year-olds I know still don't. Get plenty of calcium. Be kind to your knees. You'll miss them when they're gone. Maybe you'll marry. Maybe you won't. Maybe you'll have children. Maybe you won't. Maybe you'll divorce at 40. Maybe you'll dance the funky chicken on your 75th wedding anniversary. Whatever you do, don't congratulate yourself too much, or berate yourself either. Your choices are half chance. So are everybody else's. Enjoy your body. Use it every way you can. Don't be afraid of it or what other people think of it. It's the greatest instrument you'll ever own. Dance. Even if you have nowhere to do it but in your own living room. Read the directions, even if you don't follow them. Do not read beauty magazines. They will only make you feel ugly.

get to know your parents. You never know when they'll be gone for good. Be nice to your siblings. They're your best link to your past and the people most likely to stick with you in the future. Understand that friends come and go, but with a precious few, you should hold on. Work hard to bridge the gaps in geography and lifestyle, because the older you get, the more you need the people you knew when you were young. Live in New York City once, but leave before it makes you hard. Live in Northern California once, but leave before it makes you soft. Travel. Accept certain inalienable truths. Prices will rise, politicians will philander, you too will get old. And when you do, you'll fantasize that when you were young, prices were reasonable, politicians were noble, and children respected their elders. Respect your elders. Don't expect anyone else to support you. Maybe you have a trust fund, maybe you'll have a wealthy spouse, but you never know when either one might run out. Don't mess too much with your hair, or by the time you're 40, it will look 85. Be careful whose advice you buy, but be patient with those who supply it. Advice is a form of nostalgia. Dispensing it is a way of fishing the

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I was happy as a lark. But now I go for walks, to the movies, maybe to the park. I have a seat on the same old bench to watch the children play. You know, tomorrow is their future. But for me, just another day. They all gather around me. They seem to know my name. We laugh, tell a few jokes, but it still doesn't ease my pain. I know I can't hide from a memory, though day after day I've tried. I keep saying, she'll be back, but today, again.

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